0: and you.
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0: Oh, Cornelius.
1: Cornelius.
0: Yeah.
1: Oh, Cornelius.
0: Listen.
1: Bye, man.
0: Listen.
1: 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What's up?
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0: Oh, really?
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folks have nowhere to stay. While some wear satin and silk, we got folks living in mansions. Others can't buy a carton of milk. We got people singing dirges while the living off the dregs. Our folks are going hungry.